Hello, hello. You're listening to 90.5 FM KSHS San Jose. What you just heard was Lines by Sacred Holes, aka Jonah from Ear. Before that was Maths by dead mouse. Next up is There's No Iron Leam by 300 Skulls and Counting, Valuable Scholar, and Teto 100. Banger track, in my opinion. But yeah, stay tuned for that. And if you don't know, my name is Somerset, and the show is Ontological Pursuit. It's on every Friday from 2 p.m. to 6 p.m., and I play a wide variety of electronic music. I also interview some underground electronic artists like Nina Jirachi, Magna Carta, Tommy Fleece, and more. You can find those on my YouTube, somerset.op. I recommend you check out the Little Critter interview. It's awesome. Yeah. But yeah, next up, There's No Iron Leam by 300 Skulls and Counting and Valuable Scholar. Stay tuned for that here. Only on 90.5 FM KSHS San Jose. Bye-bye.

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10: 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What you just heard was Mr. Chow by Fake Mink. Before that, 300 Skulls and Counting, Valuable Scholar, and Teto 100 with There's No I in Leem. And next up is Star by, or hashtag Star, and there's two R's, by Bo. I don't know how to say it. B-E-A-U. Yes, one word. So we'll play that and then some other stuff. Stay tuned only here on 90.5 FM, KSJS San Jose. Bye.
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2: 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What you just heard was Ararat by, or RRXD by XS Remix. That's extra small as XS. It's originally by Quiet Luke. And before that was Future in Computer Hell Part 2 by Junkie XL. Next up is Erogene by Mr. Oizo. And then Your Turn by Babe Dylan. Stay tuned for that and more only here on 90.5 FM Kesha San Jose. Bye. Bye. Woo.

0: Hey, yo, what the f***?
1: Did you just look down at your phone? You did it again, didn't you? You know you're flying down the road.
2: What if you were a millionaire? Do you think you'd be happier? Apparently, researchers believe you would not necessarily be happier if you had that kind of money. Research has shown that when people have enough money for their basic needs, money does little to increase their happiness. In conclusion, money in excess is probably not the answer to being happy in life. Instead, it is recommended that you enjoy the non-material things as well. If you'd like to learn more about this topic, you can log on to www.psychologymatters.org.
3: 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That's right. Shout out to DJ Foxtrot. Hopefully, he's here today. Next up, we got Europa with Security, or artist Europa song Security featuring Bod, and then some, looks like Chinese characters, on their release L.A. Goon, also known as Lagoon. Before this, we just heard My Name is Skrillex by, you guessed it, Skrillex. Before that, Your Turn by Babe Dylan. Before that, Aerogene by Mr. Oizo featuring Aerosmith. Stay tuned for more, only here on 90.5 FM, KSJS San Jose. I will be leaving shortly. Bye.

0: 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As a result, you may detect an occasional surface noise or volume drop due to transmission problems so common to old radio. We hope, however, that any variance in audio quality will not take away from your pleasure in listening to this, one of the all-time favorite shows.
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cactus desert under a hot blistering sun. 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
1: Hi, this is Nick Reynolds of the Kingston Trio reminding you to stay tuned to the Bill Terry Show on KZPX. And I think Bill's going to play our latest single right now. Aren't you, Bill? Aren't you? Go ahead. Twitch his arm some more. Oh, does it hurt, Bill? Huh? Oh, scream. No. That's okay. Okay, now you play. Right, kid? Good.

0: 90.5 FM KSJS. The time is about 8 minutes after the hour, and this is DJ Ross. I'm in for Dennis Terry. Usually he'd be here, but he's away. We actually joked about that when we talked about how at some stations they say he's on assignment. Well, that sounds very official, but yeah. Tell me what that assignment is. Is it an investigative report on labor corruption or just what? No. No, they're sitting at home in their boxer shorts watching the baseball game. I'm not sure that's exactly what Dennis Terry is doing, but let's just say he's away. All right, and I'm in here to play the oldies but goodies for the next, 3 hours and 50 minutes or so. And welcome, welcome. It is the Dennis Terry Flashback Show, and DJ Ross will try to play the similar kinds of things that Dennis Terry focuses on. That would be music from the 1950s, 60s, 70s. Occasionally we eke into the 80s, and sometimes we go even earlier than the 50s, but not too often. And we focus on the songs that maybe missed the top 10, because everybody else is playing the top 10, good times, great oldies. We're going to find the ones that maybe the other stations aren't playing that much, like the first three we heard there. Obviously, the Everly Brothers. Yeah, right. The Kingston Trio. That last song there, kind of a tribute to the Everly Brothers. The trio had been touring with the Everly Brothers. They're working on new music. We're talking 1960, and they came up with the song Everglades. And sure enough, there's a little bit of the Everly Brothers song Bird Dog worked into the Kingston Trio song Everglades. And that was a moderate hit, number 60 in 1960. That's easy to remember. Little Bill Terry jingle. That must be an uncle of Dennis Terry's, I think. And the first half of the Kingston Trio double play, Desert Pete. Always liked that one. 1963 for that one. It snuck into the top 40. And quite a metaphor. You know, it's not just about finding water in the desert. You got to give to receive, I think, is the metaphor that the Kingston Trio are singing about. Kick the show off with one of Dennis Terry's favorite artists, I dare say, Steve Lawrence. I only say that because I have a list here of his favorite songs, and Steve Lawrence appears 5 or 6 times. So I think he likes Steve Lawrence, and we kicked it off with a good one. Don't Be Afraid, Little Darlin', top 30 in 1963. Good to hear that one again. So there you go, 3 songs that maybe the other oldie stations aren't playing, but we will. And I got a special treat for you now before we get back to the regular oldies but goodies. Perhaps you know that Dennis Terry started here Thanksgiving Day back in 1976. And then I'm the rookie that followed in his footsteps. I have been here at KSJS since 1979. Well, little did we realize back then that it was kind of a golden age for KSJS, because a lot of folks were here in the late 70s that went on to full careers in the radio business, which isn't happening that much these days. People like Kim Vestal, the traffic gal up at KCBS and longtime Kara morning person. Lee Hammer up at KNBR. You got Craig Bowers, who's worked all over the place, KCBS, KGO, and Kevin Dessler, and just a whole bunch of people. It really was a golden age back in the late 70s. Well, Craig Bowers, bless his heart, stumbled across an old tape, kind of a medley of old KSJS stuff from 1979, and he sent it over to me. It runs just over 3 minutes, and I thought I'd roll that because it'll give you an idea of the jingles and the promos and the news and the DJs that were going on back in 1979. And you'll even hear Kim Vestal, that traffic gal from KCBS. Wow. Her voice is pretty much the same, but it's interesting to hear her from 1979. So let's roll that right now. Memories of KSJS 1979, courtesy of 90.5 KSJS.
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2: Starting off a rather warm summer-like Thursday evening around the South Bay with some stormy music from San Hanna. Kim Vestal bringing you music until 1 o'clock this morning.

In an effort to keep you, the listener, better informed of the latest news around the world, we here at KSJS are proud to announce we have teamed up with the Mutual Radio Network. KSJS will be giving you up-to-the-minute worldwide news, sports scores as they happen, consumer information programs, commentaries on politics from John Ehrlichman, plus sports commentaries from Kurt Gowdy. In addition, Fred Robbins interviews celebrities from the entertainment industry and astrological forecasts from the world-famous astrologer Sidney Omar. 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There's Decision of the 70s, Public Policy Forum, and American Perspective, just to name a few. 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

Spartan Football 79 gets underway Saturday, September 8th, as the Aggies of Utah State come to Spartan Stadium to battle San Jose State. KSJS will be there to bring you all the action. Join myself, Kevin Dessler, as well as Lee Hammer and Mark Furr for this battle of last year's PC2A co-champions. We'll be here with the pregame at 12:45 and the kickoff at 1 o'clock. That's Saturday, September 8th at 12:45 on Stereo 91 KSJS, your station for Spartan Sports.

0: 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A campus demonstration reminiscent of the 60s took place at San Jose State this morning.
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0: Good evening, I'm Craig Bowers, and for the news behind the headlines, here's Mark Goldberg.
1: Five members of the Revolutionary Communist Brigade are under arrest following a march on campus today.
2: And that's the news for today, Thursday, November 29th. I'm Kim Vestal, and for BJ Royster, engineer Craig Bowers, and the rest of the Newsbreak 91 staff, have a good evening.
3: 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And yes, that's how it was back in 1979. We were calling ourselves Stereo 91 for two reasons. One, we were pretty much close to 91. We were at 90.7 at that time. And also back then, you had analog radios where you turn a little dial and get close to 91. 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Yes, daily weekday newscast here on KSJS. But things have improved, and you know, some things have gone away and other things have come about. So we got a flash drive player and a hard drive and all that good stuff. And so the more things change, the more they stay the same, I guess you could say. It is DJ Ross in for Dennis Terry. And right now, how about a couple from the vegetables? Ooh, a good one, the biggest hit. I Still Love You from 1965 on KSJS.

0: 90.5 FM KSJS at time is about 20 past, and there you have it, a couple from the vegetables. Of course, you search engine people are going to have to spell it right. That's V-E-J-T-A-B-L-E-S, and they're right out of San Francisco. Jan Ashton, Jan Errico will accept either one because she went by both names during her recording career, and a couple of adjacent singles. Boy, it would have been great if they'd been on the same single. That would have been a real two-sided hit. But that one there, Mansion of Tears, a B-side to Last Thing on My Mind. And we always kind of like that B-side better than the A-side. But what can I say? Sometimes the DJs don't check out that B-side. They should have. Mansion of Tears, that's a good one, November of 65. Then their biggest hit, I Still Love You, that's from September of 65. Good to hear. The Vegetables, a rare rock band with a female drummer. That's right. It's Jan Ashton, Jan Errico on the drums there. And the only, well, there's lots of examples, but the other big example I can think of that is a female drummer in a band would be Karen Carpenter. That's right. Earlier in the Carpenter's career, it was Karen on the drums. And then later on, she focused on the singing, and they got in some other guy to do the drumming. But I just thought you should know that. Karen Carpenter, pretty good on the drums. It is DJ Ross in for Dennis Terry. Oldies but goodies here on the Dennis Terry Flashback Show, and we have got more out of the break. Once again, yet something else that hasn't made the top 10. I don't think we've played a top 10 record yet, but we probably will. It's a good one from the Sunshine Company, Back on the Street Again. That's 1967. That's up in a sec. But first, Veggie Lucian is a community engagement organization inspired to connect the community together through farming. Founded way back in 2008 by three San Jose State students, VegiLution strives to connect people from diverse backgrounds through farming and food. You can join VegiLution every Saturday from 10 a.m. till 2 p.m. They're located within the Emma Prusch Farm Park at King and Story Roads in East San Jose. And it's easier to get to than you think. If you're on 280 South and you're getting on, 101 North, you're doing the Cloverleaf there, there it is, big red barn. 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

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Ooh, somebody's been listening to their Birds albums. Not the Birds, but a similar guitar sound. And a regional hit. Had a hit sound, but never cracked the national charts. The Sheffields. That's right, the Sheffields out of Western Michigan. Top 20 on WERX out of Grand Rapids. That's something. In 1966, their song, Do You Still Love Me, hit the charts out in Michigan. Good stuff. And too bad they didn't break nationally. I don't recall them having anything in the Billboard Hot 100, but a good rock and roll sound for the Sheffields. And before that, Dickie Lee, the girl from Peyton Place, good hit sound for Dickie Lee, but only number 73 on the pop charts. Thank goodness the adult contemporary charts had kicked in at that point. And number 12 for Dickie Lee, girl from Peyton Place, in 1965. It is DJ Ross in for Dennis Terry. He is away. We'll just leave it at that. And he can tell you all about his adventures when he next appears here at the station. Up next, a song that has personal concert memories for myself, as well as the, I believe, the Mental Health Board Lady Kathy, tagged along with me to this concert at San Jose's old Saddle Rack Club. By golly, Paul Revere and the Raiders are going to show up, and wow, we got to go see that show at the Saddle Rack. Very nice. So good intimate setting. And, of course, they were very loud. As Paul Revere said himself during the concert, we're not happy till we see blood coming out of your eyes. That's our Paul. And opening act, kind of unusual, Mary McGregor. Really? The Torn Between Two Lovers gal? One-hit wonder, Mary McGregor? Opening for Paul Revere and the Raiders? Well, you know, I'll watch it, sure. That was a good song. And turns out, the song I liked even better by her was a follow-up single called Good Friend, which snuck into the top 40 in 1979. So I'm looking forward to mostly that one, not so much the, you know, Torn Between Two Lovers, which everybody in the world plays. And she's singing away, and she says, you know, folks, I won't be singing Good Friend tonight because I just can't duplicate what we did in the studio. Oh, well. I wanted to shout out, well, give it a try, but no, we never got to hear Good Friend in concert by Mary McGregor, but we did get to hear the big one, Torn Between Two Lovers, so that's something. To make up for not hearing it in concert, well, here it is. It's Mary McGregor, Good Friend, number 39 in 1979, courtesy of 90.5 KSJS.

0: 90.5 FM KSJS. Time's about 21 minutes before, and the distinctive sounds of Herb Alpert and the Tijuana Brass. Dennis Terry has a rule, always try to back announce, as we say in the business, the instrumentals. Because, gosh, an instrumental, you can title it just about anything. Well, you Broadway show fans and movie fans, in fact, will probably recognize that tune. Cabaret. Herb Alpert doing a pretty good version there. In 1968, though, only got to number 72. What's up with that? Good heavens. It had a hit sound to it, but sometimes, as Dennis Terry has pointed out, and I've helped him point this out, having a good song is just the beginning. There's also promotion and distribution and payola and timing. All that enters into having a hit at any particular moment in history. Before that, Mary McGregor. Yes, not a one-hit wonder. Another song of hers that made the top 40, Good Friend. Good to hear that one. Studio version, of course. And it is DJ Ross in for Dennis Terry. Out of the break. You remember the five-man electrical band, Signs, Signs, Everywhere Signs. Well, before they did that song and before they even called themselves the five-man electrical band, they were called the Staccatos, and they were having a pretty good career up in Canada. Finally, when they decided to crash the U.S. market, I believe that's about the time they changed labels and changed their name. But I've got something from their Canadian era of their career way back in 1967. The Staccatos with a good song, Half Past Midnight. Top 10 on CHUM out of Toronto. And if you didn't know it, that's like one of the top 40 stations in Canada. So if you're going to be top 10 anywhere, that's the place to do it. So the Staccatos, Half Past Midnight from 1967. As soon as we listen to a little scary music. Ooh, I'm scared.
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Time is 10 before, and the Chevelle's there. Got to spell it right. Yes, I'm always looking out for you search engine people. That's S-H-E-V-E-L-L-E-S. A half-hit wonder. That was the half-hit right there. Bubbled under number 104 on the U.S. charts in 1964. I Could Conquer the World. I looked them up. Kind of part of the British invasion. They're out of Wales. And that song there, I Could Conquer the World, written by our buddy Paul Evans. That's right, the seven little girls sitting in the backseat guy. He wrote that one, so good for him. Good to hear that one. That's a tough one to find, especially on compact disc. The Chevelles and I Could Conquer the World. Before that, ooh, the crooning sounds of Dean Martin, Come Running Back. Only number 35 pop, but now, yes, the adult contemporary charts have kicked in. Easy listening number 4 in 1966 for Dino. Good to hear that one. And way back when, yes, it was the Orlans. I Ain't Coming Back. Words to Live By. Another bubbler. When you say bubbler, that means it hit the Billboard Bubbling Under the Hot 100 charts. Number 129 for the Orlans in 1965. Of course, the Orlans much bigger in the early 60s by 65. They, as we say in the business, they were circling the drain, okay? Now, we've got fun stuff coming up. I have no idea what I'm playing out of the break, but what I can tell you is that we've got a fun spot for you. The Johnny Mann Singers, of course, had some easy listening hits and also did a whole bunch of jingles and one-minute spots and all kinds of things. Well, a baseball team that doesn't even exist anymore, the Houston Colts, back in 1962, signed up the Johnny Mann Singers to sing a one-minute jingle for them, and they came up with a pretty cool song, Shoot 'em Down, Houston Colts, which was so popular that radio station KPRC, the Colts radio station, pressed up some 45s of it, so you could buy it if you wanted to. So let's check it out. 1 minute of the Johnny Mann Singers singing about the Houston Colts baseball team, courtesy of 90.5 KSGS. And before we get to that, I'll forget if I don't do it now. We need to remind you about the Sweet Basement with Funky Joe. You need to stumble into the Sweet Basement with Funky Joe. It's Wednesday nights from 7 till 10 p.m. Lose yourself in a vortex of blues, jazz, and world music. 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That's the Sweet Basement. 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Okay, now, we're ready. Here it comes. The Houston Colts from 1962.

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90.5 FM KSJS, the time. It's about 3 past. It's DJ Ross in for Dennis Terry. He's away, but we will still do Dennis Terry flashbacks, oldies but goodies. And we've accomplished our first hour just about. That means a little less than 3 hours to go. Buckle your seatbelts, oldies but goodies. The ones that perhaps missed the top 10, a few that made the top 10, but not that one. Del Shannon, Kelly, the B-side of a big hit, Little Town Flirt. And I don't know, Dennis Terry almost likes that B-side even better. Kelly from 1963, regional chart action. Some markets liked it. How about number 3 on WAXX out of Eau Claire, Wisconsin? Ooh. If going to be number 3 somewhere, might as well be number 3 in Wisconsin. So good to hear Del Shannon with Kelly. Before that, the actual title of the song, because it's one of those badly titled songs. People come in singing the hook line to a song in our record store, and then we got to figure out what the heck is the correct title. The best example being Unchained Melody, which those words do not appear anywhere in the song. But another badly titled song before Kelly was Cousin Mary. Was the actual title. The group Flood, and yes, you search engine people, spell it right, F-L-U-D-D. And Cousin Mary, a big hit up in Canada, or Canada, depending on your preferences. 1973 was the year. Number 6 on CHNL, I gotta love this city, Kamloops. That's right, Kamloops in British Columbia. They charted high with Cousin Mary by Flood. Good to play that one for you. Way back when, it was Steve and Edie. That's right, Steve Lawrence and Edie Gourmet. I Want to Stay Here. Good sentiments. In 1963, Top 30 Pop and Top 10 Adult Contemporary. Adult Contemporary originally called Easy Listening, and then the Easy Listening station said, I don't know, that sounds kind of boring. Let's make it, let's jazz it up. Let's call it Adult Contemporary. And so ever since then, yes, out with the Easy Listening, in with the Adult Contemporary. Dennis Terry just calls it MOR for Middle of the Road. And, they're all variations on pretty much the same thing. It is some good stuff coming up. What did I have slated next? Ooh, yes, you know, both Dennis Terry and I love the foreign language stuff. And sometimes he fools people. He puts on a big hit and at the beginning of the song, he says, okay, everybody sing along. And it turns out it's in a whole nother language. Well, today is no exception. We have got Connie Francis. Good song for her, Don't Ever Leave Me. But because we can, she's singing it in Japanese. The multilingual Connie Francis, you know, she's an Italian gal, so I assume she would also be able to do Italian, perhaps. I mean, I think she has. But here we go with some Connie Francis in Japanese. 1964 was the year. Don't Ever Leave Me, courtesy of 90.5 KSJS.

90.5 FM KSJS at about 14 past. And another Dennis Terry rule: not only do you back announce instrumentals, because who knows what the title of those things are, you also need to back announce or tell us the title and artist on songs that are fairly unknown, like that one there. The group Elysian Field. Just one field, okay? A lot of people call it Elysian Field. No, just Elysian Field. That's E-L-Y-S-I-A-N. Kind of Man. That's a good one from 1968. My question is, if you're number one in at least one or more big U.S. cities, shouldn't you at least hit some national chart somewhere? Well, the answer is no, because that song there, number one on WKLO out of Louisville, Kentucky, and yet does not hit Billboard, Music Vendor, Record World, or Cashbox charts. So just a big regional hit and a good one, too. Hard to find on compact disc. We had to take that off an original 45, but at least a near mint 45, it sounded like. Before that, it was The Distinctive Sounds of Johnny Horton from 1959. I'm Ready If You're Willing. Good one for the late Johnny Horton. Hitbound on KFXM out of San Bernardino. But, of course, they played everything. Would have loved to have heard that station back in its glory days. And way back when, started off with a little Japanese, Connie Francis. And it was technically Connie Francis in Japanese. Don't Ever Leave Me. When I started that song, it was such a rock and roll sound. I said, oh my God, I've started the wrong CD player. No, it's just Connie Francis rocking out and singing in Japanese. Which reminds me, she had a good collection. I believe it was called The Rock Sides. And it was the Connie Francis upbeat things. And that certainly would have been on there. Don't know if it would have been in Japanese. But yeah, Don't Ever Leave Me, a good rocker for Connie Francis from October 1964. It is DJ Ross in for Dennis Terry. He'll be back at the usual time next week or this week, however you want to look at it. The usual times for Friday flashbacks, if you weren't keeping track. Fridays and Saturdays, 11 a.m. till 3 p.m. Oldies but goodies here on KSJS. And I think we can sneak in a couple more songs before the break. We'll dedicate this next one to Cousin Craig Bowers, who provided all those great KSJS highlights. We know he's a big fan of the Byrds. And that's B-Y-R-D-S. Yes, I'm keeping the spelling correct here. And I dare say he probably likes this B-side pretty good from 1965, The Byrds. And I'll Feel a Whole Lot Better, courtesy of 90.5 KSJS.

Gonna make you feel. Yeah, I get the feeling I know what the title of that song is. It is 90.5 KSJS is the station and the frequency and the time, 20 minutes past. And correct, the title, Don't It Make You Feel Good? Part of the British invasion, those are the Overlanders. And in August 1964, they had that good single out. Here's the shocking part. That's the song I know them best for. And yet, their only U.S. national charter on the Hot 100 is a competing version of Yesterday's Gone. They were competing with Chad and Jeremy on the Yesterday's Gone sweepstakes. Obviously, Chad and Jeremy won that battle. And this, what we heard, was the follow-up single, which only bubbled under, which, of course, is a travesty. Number 101 on Cashbox, number 95 on Record World, and didn't even brush up against the Billboard charts. But we don't care. We're going to play it anyway. Overlanders, Don't It Make You Feel Good? Yeah. Whew, that song makes me feel good. And also in there, the Byrds, I'll Feel a Whole Lot Better. That is a bubbler on the Billboard charts, number 103. For that B-side in July of 65. See, all the fun stuff is on the bubbling under charts. It was a little tiny column, usually located somewhere close to the Hot 100, bubbling under the Hot 100. And sometimes the songs would then leap on to the Hot 100 and become a big hit. But oftentimes they would not. When I was a music director back in the 20th century, our rule was, if it hits bubbling under, oh, that's the kiss of death. It's not going to go much further. But that was just a rule of thumb that didn't always come true. It is DJ Ross in for Dennis Terry. He's away. He'll be back next this next Friday at the usual oldies but goodies time. Out of the break, it'll be Jeff Berry and Ellie Greenwich. You may know those names. They're big-time songwriters. Well, they formed a group that should have had a lot more success. The group was titled The Raindrops, and we've got one of their lesser-known singles. What else is new? The Raindrops doing Let's Go Together. That's a good one. Guess what? It's a bubbling under song, too, from 1964, number 109 on the Billboard bubbling charts. And that's up in a sec, but first, step up and power down with local businesses and the citywide effort to end energy waste. If you're a business looking to reduce your energy bill, and my English professor would stop me right there and say, well, businesses can't look to reduce their energy bill, but owners of businesses can. Oh, okay, you want to be technical about it. 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Don't be using an ampersand. That won't work. And you just sign the pledge. And

0: Hello, everyone. I'm not Mr. DJ. Oh, Mr. DJ. Oh my gosh. Hi, Mr. DJ. I was gonna fill in for you.
1: Oh, okay. I was gonna be here to lie on the log, but I guess I didn't do that.
0: No. Oh, sorry. Well.
1: No, it's fine. It's better.
0: Yeah. I'm DJ Sick. I'm filling in for DJ Foxtrot on the Crag. No? Golden Light? We're back? We're back to Golden Light? Okay, okay. I'm learning. Yeah, big things are happening right now in the studio. I'm typically a sub-rock DJ, but I love covering electronic when I can, so I'm excited to be here tonight. I hope you all are having a lovely evening, Friday evening. Up next, the track you just heard was by a group called Moki Pet. And that song was called Anthem off of their release titled Bunnies and Muffins, which sounds pretty fun to me. What a fun name for an album. Up next, we're gonna... What? Really? That's out there from Daily City. Have you played them on your show before? Awesomeness. Foxtrot is nodding right now. Up next, we're gonna hear Tommy Fleece, their song called Bounce. I'm DJ Sick. This is Golden Light, 90.5 FM KSJS San Jose.

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Yeah. Body. 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
8: 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Thank you so much for tuning in. I'm DJ Sick, filling in for DJ Foxtrot on Golden Light. We've been listening to Fairney Looking by MTC. Isn't that? I think it's MTC. And then before that, we heard American Girls by Magna Carta. And yeah, are you feeling a little cold? Don't say, I don't like to think about it. Just turn on the heater. After a while, you'll feel good enough. But if your brain gets into a haze, like you're in the dream, focus your mind with Underground Subrock. 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Up next, I want to dance to Crystal Castles. So we're going to play some Crystal Castles. Oh my gosh, I didn't know they had a song featuring Robert Smith. That's actually insane. I think we have to play that one. It's called Not in Love, and it's off of their release 2 from 2010. Once again, this is Crystal Castles on 90.5 FM KSJS San Jose.

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2: 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My name is DJ Sick. I'm really loud. Sorry. My name is DJ Sick, and I'm filling in for DJ Foxtrot on Golden Light. Thank you so much for tuning in on this Friday evening. And I'm wondering, are you or someone you know experiencing a food insecurity? 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That last song you just heard before the break was Pony Boy. Pony Boy by Sophie. This is the Fast Boy remix. And it was a banger. I love Sophie. I wish that we played more of her on... I wish that we played more of her on the station. Up next, we're going to play... We're going to play Freddie Fears Progressive Mix. This is called... The artist is called Fat Magic. And this is a house record, I guess. So we'll see. They're from Vienna, Austria, and this was released in 2010. So I guess a good time for house music, arguably. Anyway, I'm DJ Sick, following in for DJ Foxtrot on Golden Light, 90.5 FM KSJS.

0: 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We were going to murder you. 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
1: 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That last song you heard before the break was Latina Croft's song, Body Beach. Body Beach. Actually, I lied. We heard that before we heard the last song, which was Aphex Twins. Aphex Twins. Oh, I hate reading this, dude. It's Mini Pop 67 Source Field Mix off their 2014 release, Syro. Yeah, not bad. The time right now is 8:53 p.m. I'm DJ Sick. You're listening to Golden Light from now until 10 p.m. I'm filling in for DJ Foxtrot. Yeah, up next, we're going to hear Thank God by U.S. Polo Assassin. I think. I don't know. The formatting on these USBs are so weird, man. Gosh. See, I don't know how Electronic does anything in their shows, but I'm learning slowly but surely. Yeah, this is DJ Sick filling in for DJ Foxtrot on Golden Light 90.5 FM KSJS San Jose.

Hello, everyone. I'm DJ Sick, filling in for DJ Foxtrot on Golden Light. I hope you're enjoying tonight's segment. It's been fun. It has been fun. We're in the last hour, so stay tuned for some more bangas. Up next, we're going to hear... None of these are chill. I just want chill. I want more ambient, but I'm not going to get more ambient, am I? There's a song called Bruce Wayne by DJ Woe. So I think we're going to have to hear that one. Let's see what it sounds like. 90.5 KSJS San Jose.

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3: 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I'm DJ Sick, filling in for DJ Foxtrot on Golden Light. I hope you've been enjoying the show so far. It's been pretty fun. I'm usually a sub rock DJ, and I don't listen to that much electronic, but I'm expanding my horizons, and I do love filling in for shows that I don't ordinarily do the genre for. Yeah, I had Foxtrot in here earlier, actually, and DJ Redwood, both electronic DJs, and they picked some stuff for me to play while I'm here and things to check out. So one of the ones they picked, which I know our electronic manager, Somerset.op, is a fan of, the Chemical Brothers, we're going to listen to track 9. 1, 2, 3, 4, 5, 6, 7, 8, 9. Keep my composure. Once again, I'm DJ Sick, filling in for DJ Foxtrot on 90.5 FM KSJS San Jose.

0: The Red Cross would like to take this time to remind you to not share a needle. 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
0: 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Mm-hmm. That's right, 24 hours a day, 7 days a week, 365 days a year, non-stop. 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I always keep my needles clean because by sharing them, you might get some disease, herpes, HIV. 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
3: 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That last song you just heard was Touch Me by Lip Stains. Yes, banger. That was actually a song off of our rotation this month. So shout out Electronic Rotation. The time right now is 9:53 p.m., which means the show is coming to an end. But before it does, jump over the fence and tune in to Hi-Hat with Mr. Ghost on Mondays from 10 a.m. to 2 p.m. for a jazzy vibe on your way to the stables. 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If you're curious what I do normally during my normal shows, I am on Sunday, also 10 a.m. to 2 p.m. I'm BJ Sick. My show's called The Infirmary. Close out the hour, and I guess the show, we're going to listen to Hot Chip and their song, Touch Too Much. Oh no. 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

90.5 KSJS. This is DJ Poser, and you're with me in the pit where I play all things punk, indie, alternative, and rock, local or elsewhere. I go live every Wednesday from 7 a.m. to 11 a.m. However, I wasn't live last Wednesday, and that's because, well, partially because of the storm. I'm sure you know that we're facing a lot of rain right now, almost too much rain. I think SF is definitely submerged. Prayers out to everyone. Well, if you are in SF, prayers out to you. I know how bad it is. I literally saw a tweet where the wind was so strong, a building, like the roof literally came right off. So that's a little bit terrifying, but I hope everyone is okay. I hope you are okay. I know San Jose has seen a bit of flooding as well. I live kind of around a few creeks, the Penitentia Creek to be exact, and you know, I've never seen it so full ever. So it's kind of crazy how much rain we're getting right now. But yeah. Partially because of the storm, but also because I had caught strep throat from a New Year's Eve show at Orifice, which was not fun to deal with, but the show itself was really fun. Esper, one of our sub-rock director, actually, and a great sub-rock DJ, Esper, had played a show there, and, you know, she did great. It was fun being there. And if you don't know Orifice, great venue, by the way, kind of just opened up. I'm not being paid. Like, let me make that clear. I honestly just love going there. I've only been there once, and I will go again. I will be there on Thursday because Esper is doing another show there, so you will see me there. Great venue. I don't know. I'm just talking gibberish right now, but yeah. All right. This is my show, The Pit. Welcome. It's good to be back. Can't wait to play you more music. Have a few new songs to play this Wednesday. Stay tuned. Thanks for listening. I will see you in the next hour. Peace.

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6: That's the coolest story I've ever heard in my entire life. That's insane. Can I hear it again? 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
7: All right, I'm out of here. I hear that asteroids machine calling my name from the game room, so peace.
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90.5 KSGS, welcome to the pit. I'm DJ Poser, and this is my show. I play all things punk, indie, alternative, and rock, local or elsewhere. I go live every Wednesday from 7 a.m. to 11 a.m. And this is the second hour of my show. For those who are just tuned in, hello. For those who have been tuned in, thanks for joining me this morning. Well, yeah, okay. Anyway, I'm reading this book right now called, it's right behind me actually, Fingers Crossed, How Music Saved Me From Success by the lead singer of Lush, Miki Berenyi. I think it's a Hungarian last name. I don't speak Hungarian, so apologies if I butchered that pronunciation, but you know, I think it's really cool. I honestly really love reading like music biographies. I think the last one I read was I think it's called Hunger, something with Hunger and Modern Woman. It's about it's about the lead guitarist from Sleater-Kinney, and forgive me, I can't really remember the title of the book. I think her name was Carrie. I'm just really fascinated with reading about like the people behind the music, you know, how their lives kind of shaped the stuff that they're creating. And overall, I just need to get back onto reading, because I feel like the older I get, the less I read. And I've seen how that kind of has affected my brain a little bit. I've become really like attached to my phone, which is really bad. So kind of trying to get back into reading. That's kind of my New Year's resolution right now, is to read more books this year. Very thankful that a lot of the gifts I got last year for Christmas and for my birthday are books, so I don't have to spend too much money trying to train my brain again. But all right, let's get back to the show. Thanks for tuning in, and I will see you at 9. All right, thanks.

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0: 90.5 KSJS, that's what you're listening to. It's DJ Smarty. You're listening to my show. But first of all, it's always a good idea to have a plan in advance for emergencies. Having an earthquake preparedness kit at home or in the car, as well as a step-by-step written plan, can mean the difference between life and death. It can mean the difference between panic and confidence when disaster strikes. There we go. Things to include in the kit could be first aid kit, water, energy bars, road flares, maps, flashlights, batteries. Stay informed by tuning into local radio stations. This message is brought to you by the concerned staff of 90.5 KSJS. I was thinking of the other promo that we have that says something about, I think it's a fire one. Yeah, it's a fire alarm one. So I was thinking of the other one. That's why I said the difference between life and death. But it's between panic and confidence. You want to make sure you're always prepared. I think you can also include like some cans or something, water. That's an important one, which just says water. But it's like, I think, 2 gallons per person per day, which you don't know how long you're going to be without water. So it could be a lot of water. At this point, just take your whole pool with you or something. Like, well, I mean, obviously not chlorine water, but something like that. But anyway, it's 90.5. We just listened to some songs from our rotation. That first one was Kill Flora with Estaba Tan Bien. And up next right here, we're going to be listening to, let's see what this one is. This is Karol G and Tani with Unica on 90.5 KSJS.

0: Hello? Hello? Is this thing on?
1: Yeah, it's on, Mr. Cipriano. We're ready for you.
0: And now, here's our host to tell you more about what's coming up next.
1: Sorry, there isn't any host. That's why we have you to talk about that.
0: Hold it right there. Don't touch that podcasting control lever.
1: I'm sorry, this isn't a podcast. It's,
0: Hey, you know, we have lots of important things to say, but, now, first the news.
1: What the hell are you talking about? And where did this music come from?
0: Now, let's rejoin our regularly scheduled podcast.
1: This isn't a f***ing podcast, you understand? You know what? Screw it. I don't even know why we hired you. You can just go. I can do this promo myself.
0: Hey, thanks for listening to today's podcast. We'll be here next time. 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
1: 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That last song that I was playing is called... It's by Elastic Bond. It's called Un Lugar, from their album Honey Bun. For the longest time, I would basically just quote unquote steal, not really, but like steal playlists from like other companies that would make a playlist on like a streaming service such as Spotify. So like I would take one from the like generic made ones that are already on there. Specific example for this one is the Starbucks, I think, makes like different playlists for like different things. And so for the Hispanic / Latin Heritage Month playlist that they made, they put that song by Elastic Bond, and I'm like, this song is, like, good. And so I added it to my playlist. And just as I, like, this was, like, 2 or 3 years ago, just as I joined KSJS, I go back to the song, and I find out that this song is actually underground. So I'm like, this is perfect. Because I thought for the longest time that this was, a very mainstream song, just because it's, I don't know, it just... If you know that Starbucks knew about it, maybe it must be like commercial, right? Or like mainstream. But looks like they were really good at it. And a lot of the songs, actually, now I think about it, as I'm going through the playlist that I quote unquote stole from them, or just basically just like copy and paste it into my own playlist, I didn't see that. I borrowed, not really, but the songs that I went through, a lot of them are underground. So I kind of props to them for finding the underground songs instead of using a lot of the mainstream songs, giving it a chance to play some of their the underground songs. So it's kind of cool. Little fun fact tidbit, I guess. It is a study break, so you got to learn something, I guess. Me too. It's 90.5 KSJS. Next song, we're going to go back into our rotation for our mediums for this one, I believe. Yep, it's our mediums. It's Agris with Dime on 90.5 KSJS.

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We're going to continue on with this month's rotation. Up next is Hero Jones and Homogenica with Pretensión on 90.5 KSJS. I'm hoping I say that right.

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The time is now 12:21. 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

0: The Red Cross would like to take this time to remind you to not share needles. 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
0: Ew, like, oh my gosh, what was that? It was no KSJS, because here at 90.5 KSJS San Jose, we keep fresh needles on that wicked, wicked wax. Mm-hmm. That's right, 24 hours a day, 7 days a week, 365 days a year, nonstop. Hey man, you better give me back my needle for somebody get hurt up in here. I always keep my needles clean, because by sharing them, you might get some disease.
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0: You were just listening to Corazón Pesado by Lua Cruz. 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

despides, carnal. 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
5: Thank you.

Thank you for joining us on this Friday night, the Cinco de Mayo weekend. You are listening to The Study Break by DJ Smarty. He is here hanging out with me. I am training with him. My name is Kevin. And you are now going to listen to a cover, a Taylor Swift cover called El Destino de Ofelia on 90.5 KSJS.

0: You were listening to La Camisa Negra by Juanes. 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
1: If you're a regular KSJS listener, then you know we have a radio station at San Jose State. 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

0: 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That was just Ahoy Agua by Catalina Baya. The time is now 1:51. You are listening to The Study Break by DJ Smarty. My name is Kevin. I'm here as support.
1: Hey, students. 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

0: 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And what is the title of that one?
1: Who's Making Love?
0: Yeah, Who's Making Love? And that's Johnny Taylor. Yeah. I think the Isley Brothers was Who's That Lady that I confused that guy with this afternoon, apparently. I didn't realize I'd said that, but I did make a terrible mistake this afternoon. Shouldn't admit it again. Calling the One Track Mind by the Knickerbockers and calling it Nighttime by the Strangeloves. Terrible.
1: Artist and title run. I've noticed that on YouTube there, particularly that famous Frank Sinatra song, You're So Good to Be True, which is actually Frankie Valli, Can't Take My Eyes Off You. So
0: yeah.
1: I posted a comment saying, well, other than the title and the artist, you have your information completely correct.
0: Yeah, it's kind of funny.
1: So, yes, Who's Making Love from Johnny Taylor. Now, two areas of confusion we'll try to help you avoid. There are two Johnny Taylors out there. There's the part-time love guy. That's little Johnny Taylor. This is full-size Johnny Taylor who does Who's Making Love. Top five both pop and R&B in 1968. And now in the Isley Brothers, you're right. Originally, they did a song called Who's That Lady, a very minor hit, surprisingly. Now in the 70s, they do a very funky song, completely different, called Who's That Lady. But they said, boy, we can't title it exactly the same way. So the big hit from the 70s is actually just called That Lady.
0: Oh, yeah, there you go, yeah.
1: So if you see who, and I believe the United Artists Isley Brothers package features Who's That Lady, and you say, oh, I've always liked that funky song from the 70s. Well, boy, are you going to be surprised when you hear Who's That Lady from 1964. You know, it's quite a bit different. So That Lady for the big hit by the Isley Brothers, that would be on the T-Neck Greatest Hits, their own label. Okay, so got it straight. There you go. And also in there, it was a couple of versions of Sweet and Innocent. I always wondered, what A&R guy is finding these stiffs for Donny Osmond to do in the 70s? And he, you know, after decades, he ends up having the highest charting version of that song. You heard Sweet and Innocent, originally by Bobby Denton in 1958. It's Donny Osmond, the first guy to take it into the top 10 in the 70s.
0: Yeah, that is pretty cool. Yeah, it is kind of funny. But yeah, sometimes I guess it probably is an A&R guy that will find these more obscure songs and give them to a later artist, and he ends up making a pretty big hit out of them.
1: Yeah, so.
0: Funny how that works.
1: Dennis, we got a little Engelbert Humperdinck out of the break. Am I That Easy to Forget from 1967. But first, you've got the Good All Girl All Good to Go.
0: Yeah, I think so.
1: I'll tell you about Conexión tu Community. 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This message is brought to you by the concerned staff of 90.5 FM KSJS.
0: Hey, we'll take just a second to just bring you up to date on a few scores. The Dodgers losing 4-2 tonight, and the Padres losing 5-1. The Padres losing to Seattle, and the Dodgers losing to the Angels, and the Giants beat the heck out of the A's 9-1. Wilmer Flores had a heck of a night with a grand salami, a three-run homer, and a solo shot, driving in 8 of the Giants' 9 runs. So that's pretty cool. And how often does that happen where the Giants can win a game and have the Padres and Dodgers both ahead of them in the standings both lose?
1: Yeah, so are you happy? Boy, howdy. You betcha he's happy. And he'll even mention that he likes to call them the Sacramento A's.
0: I just think it's another lousy decision on the part of John Fisher, and he's had a few of those decisions. And I think we won't go over them again now, but the ones at the beginning of the season that caused lots of havoc on the first week of the A's season, with them going off and on the air a lot on their home opener, and then later that week losing an entire game in Colorado. They couldn't even feed the network.
1: They couldn't even broadcast the whole game.
0: No, they couldn't even feed the network because their board failed and they had no backup. So congrats to John Fisher and company for being so professionally prepared.
1: Sarcastic tone.
0: And I'm just not a big Fisher fan, I guess because of the move and just various things. But I also think it's lousy that they moved to Sacramento, and Fisher, being the idiot that he is going to just decide to call him the Athletics. So whenever I hear John Miller or anybody call him the Sacramento A's, I cheer him on for sure, because they should be. And
1: Fisher doesn't even want the city mentioned at all.
0: No. Okay. Their official name is the Athletics. Some people follow it, and apparently the people at KCBS have been told they have to follow it, unfortunately, because I heard one of the sports guys make reference to it, and that's too bad that they play Fisher's game, because no one says they have to. Yeah. No one's told John Miller he can't call him the Sacramento A's, so it's too bad that the KCBS people apparently have to do that. But, yeah, whatever. They're officially the Athletics, and I know if I ask my smart speaker, for example, the score of the Athletics game, I'll get it. But if I put Sacramento Athletics or Oakland Athletics, it's no go.
1: Oh.
0: It doesn't know what I'm talking about.
1: They've been whipped into shape, too.
0: Yeah, they have. Yeah, they have Amazon. Well, yeah, big companies like that are going to go along with his official baloney and do just the Athletics. But it's nice to hear John Miller, at least, and a lot of the newspapers are calling them the Sacramento A's also, because newspapers will often list standings and obviously that kind of thing, and they have to put a city in front of them, and they've chosen not to do ATH. They've chosen to go ahead and do Sacramento. So that's a good thing. I heard that before the season started, that a lot of the newspapers were decided to, they're just going to say the heck with the official thing and call them the Sacramento A's. So it's nice to hear someone like John Miller doing that anyway. But the A's lost tonight, so that's interesting, because the A's now dropped to 3 games back, and the Giants pick up a game, and they are also 3 games out in their division as well. So a little loss in ground for the A's, but the Giants picking up a game tonight. So cool. It was a pretty good night all in all, because the Giants were starting to slip a bit, falling 4 back. So nice that they were able to at least get up to 3. Let's hope they can maintain that without losing ground. You know, even if they don't pick up any ground tomorrow, let's hope they don't lose any, because that's tough when you keep going up and down, up and down.
1: That's true.
0: And they gotta try to gain some ground to kind of stay near the Padres and Dodgers.
1: All right.
0: Yeah, but yeah, pretty good night of baseball, though. A lot of fun games. And
1: all right.
0: So it's quite a night for Wilbur Flores. Yeah, it's pretty cool. Congrats to him.
1: Absolutely. So we've got the Do It All Girl and then some Engelbert Humperdinck. Your night will be complete.
0: Yeah, let's do this.
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0: Give me love, give me peace on earth, and all the good stuff from George Harrison at 90.5 FM. There it is.
1: Thank you very much. Of all the George Harrison number one solo singles, that's a number one that's not played as much as, say, My Sweet Lord.
0: Yeah, that's true. You don't hear that as much, huh?
1: Yeah, number one pop in 1973. Number four adult contemporary for the quiet one, George Harrison.
0: Yeah. I turned on one of those, one of the many oldie stations I've been finding. Just, I think it was maybe last night, really early this morning in the wee hours. And I heard they played George Harrison with Cracker Box Palace. You don't need to hear that too often.
1: That is a good one. It missed the top 10, but we played it here when it was new back in the late 70s on KSGS.
0: Yeah, we did, huh?
1: Yep. Yeah. Also, before that, it was Diana Ross solo, fresh from the Supremes, and doing a rearrangement of Reach Out, I'll Be There, her ballad version, number 29 pop, number 17 rhythm and blues, number 16 adult contemporary in 1971. At that moment, the Supremes without Diana Ross were actually doing better on the charts than Diana Ross solo. And so people were starting to say, never should have left the group. But things turned around in a hurry for the Supremes and Diana Ross. Her hits started getting bigger and the group's fortune started to wane.
0: Yeah, that's true. Yeah, I guess she did have a little trouble right at first. But yeah.
1: And let's see, out of the break, we've got some fun 60s music from 1962. Everybody's got to do a twist record in 1962, Dennis, and that would include King Curtis with his Noble Knights, a cool twist record called Soul Twist. And the funny thing is about these twist records is half of them aren't even twist records. They just tacked on the word twist.
0: Yeah, it's true.
1: But this is a good one from King Curtis, top 20 pop, number one rhythm and blues in 1962 for King Curtis and Soul Twist. Up in a sec. But first, I got to hear that whole robot thing.
0: Oh, yeah. That's
1: your favorite.
0: Let's check this out. This is I don't exactly know what this promotes.
1: It's an image thing.
0: Other than nothing. But here we go.
2: 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Test. Your specimen has been processed. We are now ready to begin the test. Do not submerge the device in liquid, even partially. Most importantly, under no circumstances should you... We were going to murder you. Make no further attempt to leave.
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2: Test. Lie on your stomach with your arms at your side. 3,

0: they have Roger Whittaker singing about A New World in the Morning. And it's funny, because I've heard that off and on over the years enough that I would, I almost kind of looked at it as a minor hit, which I guess it is, but a minor hit meaning that it would be a minor hit on the Hot 100, yet it wasn't. It didn't hit the Hot 100 at all. It hit the AC charts, what, number 12? So it did pretty well on the AC side, and number one in Ireland, but no, it didn't do anything on the pop charts, oddly enough.
1: Well, those stupid kids, they're too busy buying the Jackson 5 records.
0: Yeah, that's it, yeah. But yeah, that's probably one of my favorite Roger Whittaker songs. It's not his biggest by any means. Obviously, A New Farewell, I think, was probably the biggest.
1: The Last Farewell.
0: Did I say A New?
1: Yeah, you did.
0: A New Farewell. Yeah, the Last New Farewell. No, The Last Farewell. That was a good song, too. But yeah. I always liked The New World in the Morning. It just didn't do much.
1: Here's your phone dropper, Dennis, on the Hot 100 charts, even on the bubbling under charts. Roger Whittaker's total scorecard, 1.
0: Wow.
1: The Last Farewell at number 19 in 1975, his only pop charter. But he did rather well on the adult contemporary charts. He had a few country things and certainly big overseas.
0: Yeah, he did do some neat stuff.
1: Yeah, absolutely. I love that story about even The Last Farewell had a convoluted path to being a hit. Some gal, the wife of a program director,
0: yes,
1: is driving through Canada, and she hears a Canadian station playing The Last Farewell. She calls up her program director husband, who I think's out of Georgia, and
0: yeah,
1: says,
0: I
1: heard this great song in Canada, and he turns her on, she turns him on to it. They start playing it, and it snowballs from there and becomes Roger Whittaker's only Hot 100 charter in the U.S.
0: Yeah, pretty wild stuff. It's kind of funny.
1: Yeah. So it is oldies but goodies, big ones and little ones. And in fact, I'm just looking ahead here. All right, we'll do it because it needs front announcing. You'll be getting out of synchronous. You know, Dennis Terry is kind of autistic. He likes to keep his CDs all synchronized. You know, they're all on cut number 6.
0: It's easy to keep track of the things that way.
1: This will put you a little bit ahead on CD number 3, but that's okay because it kind of needs front announcing. We've got Dodie Stevens doing an answer record. Now, for whatever reason, being 1969, probably her label saying, Dodie Stevens, that's a real early 60s thing. You need to go by your real name. So the label on this 45 does read Geraldine Stevens.
0: Yeah, pretty well. Yeah, I guess that was her real name.
1: And she's doing an answer record, Ruby Don't Take Your Love to Town. Her title on her answer record, Billy, I Gotta Go to Town.
0: Yeah, and I heard, I guess it wasn't her version. I forgot whose version it was, but I heard an interesting version on that Radio Redwood station. They played an interesting answer, and I thought we probably might have played it in the past. I couldn't remember who it was, and I still don't know what version that was. I don't think it was this one. When I hear this now, I'll know, because I only heard this in the last 3 weeks or so, but I don't think it was the Geraldine Stevens version that I heard.
1: I poked around a little bit. I didn't see anybody else doing it, but that doesn't, just because I didn't find it doesn't mean it's not there.
0: Yeah, it was a female artist, I do believe, but I didn't think it was her. But yeah, might have been.
1: All right, well, I'll check it out together. It's Geraldine Stevens, a.k.a. Dodie Stevens, from 1969. Number 57, country. Number 117, pop. Billy, I've Gotta Go to Town, and that is up in a sec. But first, I get to read something. In fact, you need to be researching 220.
0: Oh, okay.
1: And in fact, that's not even the right number. Let me give you a correct number as opposed to a wrong number. Instead, how about 209? Close enough. 209. That'd be good. That's on our little hard drive thing. You got to press in the numbers to get the right spots. I know the right spot to talk about in the case of Gambit. That's right. Jazz, world, and blues collide in

0: Unpredictable Mickey's on Gambit. It's hosted by Lucrative. 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
1: Yeah, when you hear Gambit, I always think of the Winker, Wink Martindale. Now, how many people are going to think of a Lucrative in a jazz show when they hear Gambit?
0: But the kids will.
1: Some of the kids that listen to this station will.
0: Yeah.
1: Otherwise, I think the Winker's going to continue to be known for Gambit, but that's perfectly okay.
0: That's for you old people.
1: Yeah, that's right.
0: Yeah.
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1: On the Bay Area weather, not looking too bad. It's going to be kind of windy, though, on Saturday. I noticed a little breeze out there tonight already, but the we're in for kind of a windy day with some clouds and that sort of thing on Saturday. Then we'll have some wind still on Sunday, but the clouds should be dissipating.
0: Dissipating,
1: $5 word, huh?
0: Yes, it is.
1: The clouds will dissipate on Sunday, and we'll get some sunshine along with a little bit of wind. And got a warming trend starting on Monday, and that'll be going on at least through Thursday. And we get a bit of a cooling trend next weekend. So that's what the weather looks like for the rest of the week. Daytime highs mostly in the 70s and 80s. The overnight lows will be in the 50s. In fact, on the middle of the week, they're saying that some the inland valleys may get up as high as 90.
0: Ah!
1: So, hey. Yeah, get some warm weather coming up. And right now we've got 57 KSJ.

stylistics music for you. You'll never get to heaven if you break my heart. That's right. That's a pretty good one. You don't hear that version too often. It only got number 23 on the pop charts, but it did do better on some of the other charts. Number 8, R&B, and number 4 on the AC chart. So, yeah, even though it didn't do as well as it could have on the pop charts, at least it did fairly well on some of the other charts. 2:30 past the hour of 11 o'clock right here from 90.5 FM KSJS, your DT radio extravaganza, happening all the way up until, 2 o'clock in the morning? Yeah, about 2 o'clock in the morning. That's about 3 hours from right now.

kind of a little bit of a fade out there as my throat faded out too. A little bit of a fade out in that song. Interesting. I kind of thought it was going to end cold. That's My Desire, the Sensations. Same folks that brought you music, and Let Me In and all that sort of stuff. That was a pretty minor one for them, but a pretty good one. Number 69 in 1962 for the Sensations. And That's My Desire. It is the DT Radio Mess. We're messing things up pretty good. We are, yes, up all the way up until 6 o'clock in the morning. We'll be here until 2 live, but we'll be here with oldies for you all the way up until 6. So hopefully you'll be on hand for that. Should be a lot of fun, I do believe. Here's Bette Midler music for you now.

There's one you don't hear too often from Della Reese, 1960, the year, number 56 record on the charts for her. Someday You Want Me to Want You. Yeah, it's a minor one. That's why you don't hear it too much. Hey, well, I got to number 56, and you know how a lot of programmers feel about records that only got to 56. I don't need to tell you. 16 past the hour of 11 o'clock, we had Barry Manilow, Barry Manilow produced record, Bette Midler, Boogie Woogie Bugle Boy, right in front of Della Reese. It is the DT radio thing. We got about 16 past. I think we got time for one more before the break. So let's go over here and do this one.

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Just got to give myself a good talking to this time.

0: And they have Dr. John. Dr. John the Night Tripper. Right place, wrong time. That was out of 1973. It is the DT Radio Mess, and we're messing things up pretty good. We are. 924-KSJS, that's the music phone. Wide open for you. Put a 408 in front of it. 924-5757. You get right through to us. Let's see. I've got Ross in the KSJS other room, but I'm not ready to bring him on. It's a shame on me. I should have had all the stuff punched on and slid up here and everything, but we can get that done pretty quickly, I think. I believe we're ready now. So let's go over to Ross in the Mike Adams Lounge. Ross, what's happening over there, old buddy?
1: Hey, Dennis. I'm doing okay.
0: Hey, there you
1: all
0: are.
1: All quiet good. Over here in the Mike Adams Lounge.
0: Yeah, that's good, I guess.
1: Taking the oldies but goodies. No spotlight tonight, which is good news and bad news. Good news means nobody we know of has died lately.
0: That's right. That's
1: bad news is we don't have any birthdays to spotlight.
0: Yeah, well,
1: but
0: that's
1: hey,
0: all right.
1: Nonstop various oldies but goodies and a lot of songs that didn't make the top 10. We'll get right back to it in just a sec, but first a quick reminder.
0: What do you got?
1: Spartan Daily is a not-for-profit independent student-run newspaper serving the entire San Jose State campus and the surrounding Bay Area. 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

I want his daughter for my wife. I'll take my chances and climb that mountain, though clipped on clouds.

the bears and the birds, tell Clifton Clowers, if a stranger should wander there, I'm going up on Wolverton Mountain. It's too lonesome

Oh, that's a good one. That's, of course, Clyde King from 90.5 FM, KSJS, Wolverton Mountain, number 6 pop, 3AC, 1 country in 1962. And from that same year, 1962, let's take a listen to a much more obscure one now. It's a song called Hereafter by Dave and the Shadows. This is West Michigan music. They were a popular group around Grand Rapids. In fact, this record was number 5 on WGRD in Grand Rapids back in 1962. So let's check out Dave and the Shadows.

0: That's an interesting one. A guy by the name of Bob Bain with a soft guitar, number 119, a music vendor in, was it 1962? 62, I think, was the year. I'll check that for you, but I think 62. Yeah, number 119. Pretty interesting one. Not a music vendor, but kind of a neat song. It's a soft guitar. Well, that's not one you hear very much. Thought I heard more organ in there than guitar. I mean, I heard both, but I heard a fair amount of organ, considering the song was called Soft Guitar. Pretty funny stuff. It is the DT radio thing. 924-KSJS is the music phone. 924-5757. Of course, you got to put a 408 in front of it, by golly.
1: Take it on.

0: And they have Patsy Cline, a very minor song on the pop charts, and a little bigger on the country charts. It's called Imagine That, number 90, I believe, on the pop charts. And I'll have to check the country position for you. But yeah, Imagine That, it was, I believe, a B-side for Patsy. 90 on the pop, and I think 21 on the country charts, if I'm not mistaken. Yeah, pretty good one from the early 60s. You just don't hear that one very often at all. Yeah, a lot of Patsy Cline. Well, you know, there's a number of Patsy Cline songs you do hear, but there are also a lot of them that you don't hear so often, and that's one of them. It is the DT radio thing, right in front of that Steamroller Blues from Elvi, Elvis Presley, doing that one for you, right here from 90.5 FM KSJS. And let's see, it is 20 minutes before the hour of 12 midnight. That means it's time for me to play a spot for you, and I don't have it dialed in here, but let me bring it up here right about now, and this is what it sounds like.
1: Tooth decay can happen at any age. The crowns of your teeth are covered with a hard tissue called enamel, which protects your teeth from decaying, causing acids produced by bacteria. Beneath the gums, the roots of your teeth are covered with a softer tissue called cementum. 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

All right, that's pretty good stuff. Mo Kaufman and the Swingin' Shepherd Blues Twist. Yeah, you often hear the Swingin' Shepherd Blues, but you don't hear the Swingin' Shepherd Blues Twist very often. Of course, as we put it out before, everybody was making Twist records back in 1962. But there you go, the Swingin' Shepherd Blues Twist. Mo Kaufman, number 110 that year on the Bubbling Under charts. And we had Carly Simon, The Right Thing to Do before that. And of course, Patsy Cline with Imagine That. I think I told you about that one, number 90 on the pop charts, 21 on the country charts in 62. So there you go. Some pretty good stuff the last few minutes here at 90.5 FM KSJS. 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Why, it's Honeycomb by

0: That's a full unedited version of One Ad by Honey Cohen. Runs almost 4 minutes, about 3 minutes, 50 seconds. Pretty good stuff. You don't get to hear the Honey Cohen, the group Honey Cohen, too often. And I believe they had a female drummer. Oh, no, I'm sorry. It wasn't them. It was not the Honey Cohen. It was the Honeycomb. I beg your pardon. Of course, the Vegetables did, too, Jen Erico. But I'm talking about there was a group, the Honeycomb, and they had a female drummer back in the mid-60s, but not Honey Cohen. But there you go. And one, Ed. Dennis Terry getting a little confused in his facts. Well, I guess not facts, and confused, just confused, because I almost told you something that was not a fact, but then nevertheless, there you go. One ad's from the Honey Cohen, 8 minutes in front of the hour of 12 midnight, and I do believe it is time for this.
1: What if you were a millionaire? Do you think you'd be happier? Apparently, researchers believe you would not necessarily be happier if you had that kind of money. Research has shown that when people have enough money for their basic needs, money does little to increase their happiness. In conclusion, money in excess is probably not the answer to being happy in life. Instead, it is recommended that you enjoy the non-material things as well. If you'd like to learn more about this topic, you can log on to www.psychologymatters.org. This important message was presented to you by 90.5 FM KSJS Ground Zero Radio.
0: Thanks very much, sir, old buddy. And don't forget to check out my buddies Tim and Larry as they bring you Celluloid Dreams each and every Monday from 5 until 6 o'clock right in front of Miss Cat's Cradle. The Cat's Cradle with Miss Cat, I guess what I'm trying to say. That's on at 6, but right in front of that at 5 o'clock, Celluloid Dreams, a show all about the movie-going experience and the movie, the motion picture industry. You get a lot of neat interviews with various producers and actors and directors, and Peter Canavesi reviews all the latest films, and just a whole lot of good stuff, a lot of good reasons to listen to Celluloid Dreams. So if you haven't checked it out in the past, don't be a goof-off. Check it out this Monday at 5 o'clock right here at 90.5 FM KSJS, right in front of the Cat's Cradle. And the weather, well, I can tell you that in a few words. A windy Saturday in store for us. We had a little bit of breeze kicking up tonight, I noticed already. So we're supposed to get a fair amount of wind on Saturday and some clouds. Don't know about any rain for sure, but clouds and wind anyway. And then Sunday, you'll still get some wind, but the clouds will start dissipating, and you'll get, dissipating. And you'll get sunshine and all that sort of stuff. And we'll continue to have a warm week. Monday through Thursday is a warming trend, basically sort of beginning Sunday and really kicking in on Monday. By Wednesday and Thursday, we're going to see highs probably in the mid-80s, mid to upper 80s here in the South Bay. Some parts of the Bay Area may even get into the 90s. And your overnight lows will be in the 50s. Right now, we've got 55 KSJS degrees.

Ah, it's Curtis Lee, Just Another Fool. That's a good one, actually. You don't get to hear that one very much. Well, it didn't do too well. Only number 110 on Billboard in 1962. But, hey, good song from Curtis Lee. Of course, everybody remembers Pretty Little Angel Eyes, and then you might remember Under the Moon and Love, but there's one you don't hear too often, Just Another Fool. It is DT in the radio, and we're here all the way up until 2 o'clock this morning. Here's Perry Como.

Huh, yeah, that's Perry Como. Good stuff there. Katerina, that's number 23 for him and 62, 23 on the pop charts and number 6 on the AC charts. A good one out of 62. It is the DT Radio Mess. Hello to your face. Hope things are going well for you. Here's some Big Data music right now. This is called I Will. Dean Martin would have a bigger hit with this several years from now. From now being the vantage point of this record. I don't

I will. Big Dana, number 47 record on the pop charts for him in 1962. And, of course, it did even better on the AC side, getting all the way to number 12 on the AC chart. So that's pretty cool stuff, Big Dana. And as I was saying on the intro of the record, Dean Martin would have a song, would have a hit with that, a bigger hit with that song a couple of years later. Dino's was a big one. But, hey, Big Dana did it first, just didn't do quite as well as Dean. It is the DT Radio Extravaganza, and let's hear from the Marquettes right now. This is a pretty good one. You don't get to hear this too often. Balboa Blue, number 48 record for the Marquettes on the DT Radio thing.

Balboa Blue, the Marquettes for you from 90.5 FM KSJS, number 48 record for them out of 62. It is the Dennis Terry Radio Go Around, the Terry Go Around, we often call it. And it happens every Friday twice on the radio station from 10 till 2 in the midday, and also from 10 till 2 Friday night into Saturday morning. And that's where we are now. And of course, we're into Saturday morning, the second half of the show. It's after midnight. We're into a solid gold Saturday morning. So if there's anything you want to hear, let me know. Don't know if I can get it on for you tonight, but we certainly can probably do it next week. 924-KSJS is the number. 924-5757. Of course, you got to put a 408 in front of it to get through to me.

Yes, that is, of course you know that song, Moon River. It's done by various artists over the years. That one, though, that version, done by a gal by the name of Gene Thomas. Now, most of us know a male Gene Thomas, the guy that did Sometimes. You remember that one. But this was a totally different person. Yes, a female Gene Thomas. And this was, of course, the song she did, Moon River, number 114 on Music Vendor in 62. So pretty minor hit for... Yes, another Gene Thomas. Pretty cool stuff, huh? It is the Dennis Terry Radio Go Round, and right now, why don't we go over here and check this one out. Judd Strunk. Yeah, that's right.

Sam the Sham and his Pharaohs singing about Ring Dang Do, number 33 record for them in 1965. And before that, we heard Judd Strunk, Daisy a Day. That one was a moderately big record. It was, number 14 pop, number 4 country. Is that right? I'm going to have to check the chart action for you again. I think it was 23 pop. 14 pop, that is, and 4 AC. But it's all scrambled up. I'll get you the right stuff as soon as we take a listen to this. Partridge Family music now.

0: There they are. The Partridge Family, and I'll meet you halfway. That was a pretty good size hit for them. And, of course, we had Judd Strunk, Daisy A Day, right in front of that, as I tried to tell you. And, yes, I was actually right. That was 14 on the pop charts, 4 on the AC charts, and even hit the country charts at 33. The last one there, I'll Meet You Halfway, pretty good song for David Cassidy and the Partridge Family. It is the Terry Go-Round, 22 past 12 midnight, and I've got Ross in the KSJS other room. I think I got all of his stuff punched up and slid up the way it's supposed to be. Ross, what's happening in the Mike Adams Lounge anyway?
1: Hey there, Dennis. Here I am over the Mike Adams Lounge.
0: Yeah, there
1: all
0: you go.
1: Calm, lights are off. I'm on the sofa, digging these oldies but goodies. We've got live oldies but goodies played by live DJs all the way until 2 a.m., and then probably some kind of rerun archived oldies
0: shows. Yes, so that's what'll be happening.
1: Non-stop oldies for your Friday night, Saturday morning. In fact, we're right into that Saturday morning, and more oldies up in a second. But first, a quick reminder.
0: What do you got?
1: Did you know that we have a bee to thank for one out of every three bites of food we eat?
0: Bzz.
1: That's because the majority of the world's food crops depend on pollination. 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
8: That's the coolest story I've ever heard in my entire life. That's insane. Can I hear it again? Do you have time?
9: All right, I'm out of here. I hear that asteroids machine calling my name from the game room, so peace.

you hear the ding-dong ring. 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But you better not complain, boy,

she wears her apron, boy, and the clothes she wore, the umbrella on her shoulder, piece of paper in a

That's a good one. Out of the question, Gilbert O'Sullivan, number 17 record for him in 73, and Paul Evans with the Midnight Special, number 16 on the charts back in 1960. It is the Terry go-round for a solid gold Saturday morning. Doors music right now as we continue on. It's called Lover Madly on 90.5 KSL.

Yeah, that's a group called The Road, and they're covering, of course, the Zombies some 5 years later. Zombies having a pretty big hit with that one at 64. The Road, not so big, number 114 in 1969. But an interesting rendition, certainly a pretty major reworking of that song, I got to tell you. It is the Dennis Terry radio thing, and we're here, of course, until 6 o'clock in the morning. We'll be here live until 2, and then a whole bunch of neat recorded stuff for you, a recorded show from the past. It'll take you all the way up until 6 in the morning when my buddy Seiji comes in here with his Sounds of Japan. So you want to be sure to check that out. It should be a pretty cool program, I do believe. He told me it would be a cool program. I take his word for it. So should you.

0: Art Garfunkel, I Shall Sing on... Boy, the throat's just acting up this morning, I tell you. Anyway, Art Garfunkel and I Shall Sing on 90.5 FM KSJS. We also had Perry Como. Oh, we got some commotion outside here. Perry Como right in front of that with And I Love You So. No, no serious commotion, just people banging doors and stuff. But yeah, And I Love You So, Perry Como, Don McLean composition. Pretty good stuff for you right here from 90.5. And I have got a KSJS promotional announcement for you. Here it is.
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0: Here's a group by the name of Cochise.

Cochise, the number 96 record for them in 1971. They're redoing the old Buddy Holly song, Love's Made a Fool of You, right here. Well, yeah, I think it's a Buddy Holly song and also the Bobby Fuller 4 song. I know the Bobby Fuller 4 did it. I'm trying to remember if Buddy Holly did that one. I believe he did. But nevertheless, Love's Made a Fool of You. That is Cochise. That's the one you certainly don't hear much. You do hear Bobby Fuller 4 from time to time because that was their second biggest hit. But you don't hear the one from Cochise very often. It is the DT Radio Extravaganza up until 2 o'clock in the morning live. We'll be here all the way until 6 in the morning with all kinds of neat solid gold for you. So hopefully you'll stick around for all that sort of stuff up until 6 o'clock. Right now, how about some Jack Jones music for you at 90.5 FM?

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1: Ooh, ghosts of KSJS past. Radio Ramon, good to hear him again, huh? It's Radio Ramon sounded good, sounded pretty good all those years ago that he voiced that. Let's see, what else can I tell you here? I was supposed to tell you about the weather, but actually before we do that, I'm supposed to tell you about all the sports on KSJS. There's a lot of sports going on. There's a few more baseball games. They don't always leave me the schedule, so I don't have the next broadcast to tell you about. There might be one sometime today, but I wouldn't know what the time is, unfortunately. We had one last night. But at any rate, there'll be nothing much over the summer after the baseball season ends. We'll be getting into football in the fall. We got all kinds of sports that we do here at KSJS. One show you can check out, though, is KSJS Sports Weekly. They do that every Thursday from 1 until 2. And a bunch of the KSJS Sports Department gets together in here, and they talk about all kinds of stuff, college sports and major league stuff, you know, like baseball, basketball, football, whatever. Even some of the minor league stuff. So all sorts of sports covered on Sports Weekly. You want to check that out every Thursday from 1 till 2 right here from 90.5 FM. The Bay Area weather, it's going to be windy for your Saturday. That's right, a windy Saturday with some clouds even, and so it'll be cooling off a bit. However, by Sunday, we'll still have some of the wind, but we'll be getting rid of the clouds for the most part, and we'll get some sunshine on Sunday along with that wind. By Monday, a warming trend begins, and that'll happen for most of the week, all the way through Thursday, then a bit of a cooling trend again next weekend. Daytime highs, for the most part, in the 70s and 80s over the next week, with overnight lows in the 50s. Right now, holding steady, 55 KSJS degrees.
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0: And there you have Matthew Southern Comfort and Woodstock. That was number 23 record for them in 1971. And it is a couple of minutes before the hour of 1 o'clock right here at 90.5 FM. Why don't we have Bobby Daniels break the radio station for us?
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0: Loggins and Messina kicking off our fourth and final one this morning with a song called Thinking of You. Something.

Starbright, 90.5 FM, KSJS, Johnny Mathis with the number 25 record from 1960. We also had Loggins and Messina. Loggins and Messina. Hello. He'll get it right. Loggins and Messina. Okay, that works too, I guess. Loggins and Messina and Thinking of You right before that one to kick off our fourth and final hour. We are a few minutes into the 1 o'clock hour. Not many, about 2 minutes past. So we kind of started the 1 o'clock hour a little early with Loggins and Messina. It is the Terry thing, 924-KSJS. If you want to call and say hello, 924-5757. Put a 408 in front of it, and you can get through to us and say hello and all that sort of good stuff. Let's see, what do we have? Let's go over here. I think I'm in the right cut number here. Let's see what we got.

Edward Bear, number 37, record in 73, probably a bigger hit in Canada than it was here. Not one of their biggest here, but a good one. I always like that one quite a bit. Close Your Eyes. It is the Terry Radio Affair, the Terry Garound, and we got about, 7 minutes? Yeah, just about 7 minutes past the hour, 1 o'clock in the South Bay. Pretty good night if you're a Giant fan, maybe not so much if you're an A's fan. But the Giants won, of course. They won their game 9-1. They also, and it was quite a night for Wilmer Flores with 3 home runs. My gosh, a grand salami, a 3-run homer, and a solo shot. So pretty good stuff. He drove in 8 of the 9 Giants runs tonight. And the Giants and A's will play again tonight at Oracle Park. That'll be at 6:05. So that'll be pretty cool stuff. 6:05 tonight for the Giants and A's again. And they're now calling it the I-80 series since we don't have the Bay Bridge series anymore. The A's having left Oakland. Well, they're in Sacramento for 3 years, so it's the I-80 series. And who knows what we call it after that when they move to Vegas, because they will still probably be dubbed the natural rivalry. The natural rivalry, in other words, between the Giants and A's will remain. What they do in Major League Baseball, and I bring this up because this weekend is rivalry weekend. Not every series, but many of the series this weekend are natural rivalries. Some of them are natural rivalries. For example, the Dodgers and Angels, the Giants and A's, basically, because of the Northern California thing. But then you've got some that are still considered natural rivalries, but they're what they call manufactured natural rivalries. For example, Seattle and San Diego. No tie in there, except that they're two teams. Because what happens is the natural rivalry teams have to play 6 games with each other. So you play an interleague baseball. You have 14 of the 15 teams. You play 3 games apiece. So that's 42 games. Then you have 6 games against your natural rivalry. And if there is not a natural rivalry, they will manufacture one. So Seattle and San Diego would be an example of that. So the A's and Giants, still the natural rivalry, but it's now the I-80 series. And I was just listening to some of the pregame show, and Mike Kruko was saying, hey, doesn't matter. People have always been to this A's-Giants battle and A's-Giants rivalry, and it doesn't matter whether they're in Oakland or Sacramento or where they are. He thinks people are still pretty excited about the whole rivalry thing, and they probably are. I think that's probably fair to say that. So, yeah, A's and Giants, they'll play game 2 of that series tonight at 6:05. They also get together again up in Sacramento for the July 4th weekend, July 4th, 5th, and 6th. Those will be the other 3 games that they will play. They will play against each other. So they're the natural rivalry. There'll be 6 games between them, but the Giants and A's will only play 3 games against all of the other teams in the opposite league, if that makes sense. A's will play 14 against all the other National League teams. The Giants will play 14 against all the other American League teams. So hopefully it will kind of help you keep that straight. Yeah, let's get back into the music from 90.5 FM with, let's see, where are we going to go? Let's go over here. Every day she takes a morning bath, she wets her hair. For Paul McCartney music.

Dominic Troiano, the name of that guy. He did the work with a Guess Who and that kind of thing. And that was actually not a very big record, but it did get certainly got a fair amount of airplay in some parts of the country. I know it was a pretty big hit in Grand Rapids. It was in a recent countdown I listened to. It was fairly high on the chart, as I recall. And it was the theme song for one of their jocks. I believe back at WGRD, it might have been ZZM. It was one of those two stations, but the All Night Jock actually used that Dominic Troiano song that you just heard, the All Night Radio Show, as his theme for a while. So, yeah, I think it's a fair amount of airplay in some areas, but it was a pretty minor charter, just got some regional action here and there. It is the DT Radio Mess, and let's see, I believe we're going to be coming up on a little spot that I got to do for you folks soon, but not quite yet. I think we have time for one more before we do that spot, so let's take care of this, then we'll take care of our break. Well, Jesus Christ Superstar action, huh?

0: There he is, Murray Head, doing Superstar. Of course, that's based on Jesus Christ Superstar. In 1969, it came out, and we got the number 74. And then once Jesus Christ Superstar became big, they reissued it in 71. Then it climbed all the way to 14. So how about that? Sometimes it's just all in the timing. The second time around sometimes works out a lot better. Sometimes it doesn't, but occasionally it does, as it did in this case. It is the DT Radio Mess. We're coming down to the end of things, at least on the live side of things. We'll be here all the way up until 6 with a lot of cool recorded stuff for you. But just till 2 o'clock with the live stuff, it's 22 past 1, and I've got Ross in the KSJS other room. Let me make sure I got all of his controls configured correctly. That's some fancy phrasing. Huh? Yeah, we got everything configured correctly. I think we do. Looks good. So let's give it a shot. Ross, what's happening in the Mike Adams Lounge anyway?
1: Hey, Dennis. Here I am. Yeah, over here.
0: There you are.
1: Mike Adams Lounge. Everything's cool and calm and quiet.
0: That's cool.
1: And digging the oldies but goodies. We're down to our final 40 minutes or less
0: of
1: live DJs. Then a rerun show, an archived oldies but goodies show to take you from 2 a.m. till 6 a.m. That should be fun as well.
0: Yeah, that'll be cool.
1: Before we get back to those oldies, a quick reminder.
0: All right, what do you got?
1: Education today is very important to success, but what if you don't have the money? 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

That's a song called Lovey by the Clovers, not Lovey Dovey, just Lovey. Number 102 on Cashbox, 98 on Music Vendor, 1960, a pretty minor one. And of course, Alice Cooper doing No More Mr. Nice Guy. That's number 25 right for him in 1973, just in front of the Clovers there. It is the DT Radio Mess, and we're messing things up pretty good, I think, all the way up until 2 o'clock in the morning. We'll be here till 6 with oldies. We'll be here live until 2, but got oldies for you all the way till 6 o'clock. Then my pal Sage E comes in here with his Sounds of Japan, followed by Delta T. Old Delta comes in here with his K-pop stop. So all kinds of fun programming taking you in well into your Saturday morning, let's say, right here from 90.5 KSJS. Here's Bill Dio and his Rondells.

May I, Bill Deal and his Rondells from 1969. And let's take a listen to this. This is the one you may not hear too often. You usually hear the Three Dog Night version of this song, but how about B.W. Stevenson's version?

Yeah, see, you know, B.W. Stevenson better for My Maria. You know, Three Dog Night better for Shambhala. But there's B.W. Stevenson doing Shambhala. He was had a competing version, and his didn't do nearly as well. But at least one of the stations in Grand Rapids played that one. That's how we came upon it. Pretty interesting that they would choose that particular version to play. But hey, that happens sometimes. Sometimes a station will just, you know, they'll go their own direction, and they'll decide, hey, we want to play a different version than the one that's being played in the rest of the country. And that doesn't happen too often, but it does occasionally. And that's one of those times, I guess, where WGRD, I believe, was the one that played the B.W. Stevenson version. But the other two stations in town, I think, were playing, of course, the Three Dog Night. It is the DT Radio Mess, and we're messing things up pretty good as we get into this early Saturday morning. We'll be here until 2 live and all the way up until 6 with a lot of oldies for you all night long. So do stay with us.

0: And that's it. That's tongue-in-cheek, a guy, a group by the name of Sugarloaf. I'm sure you know him well. Maybe not for that one, but for a few of their other tunes. Certainly Green Eyed Lady, the previous release, you would know them quite well for that. But that's tongue-in-cheek. Yeah, number 55 and 71. Pretty fun song that you just don't get to hear very often on the radio anymore. We got about 18 before the hour. Let's take care of this.
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1: 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Ah!

Here is a tale to make your creche fleet. It'll give you poo-skimples. It's a story for Feeboke and Biggletoe Peep. That's wee folk and bigger people, too. It's a story about Cinderella, who lived in a big hark douse with her mean old Mepstother and her two sisty uglies. And they made Cinderella do all the wordy dirt while they sat around cheating awklets and magging ridices. And one day when Cinderella was in the kitchen flopping the moor, the two sisty uglies came in and said, "Guess what? The Pransom Hints is brewing a fancy thrush drawl, and we're invited. It's too bad that you can't go." So Cinderella went back into the kitchen with ears in her ties, and she was just about to chickasee a frickin' when suddenly there was a blinding flash of flight, and standing beside her was a futile berry. And Cinderella said, "Who are you and what do you want?" And the futile berry said, "Oh, well, I'm your berry fudgather." And Cinderella said, "Well, may I go to the ball?" And the fairy said, "Well, that's quite a wish," but she said, "Okay." So she waved her magic wand, and instantly Cinderella was transformed into a babishing Rudy. She had a long white gap and sound and a necklace of poopies and rurals. And on her few were two tiny sass clippers. And the fairy said, "Now you may go, but you must promise to be mown by midnight." And Cinderella said, "Okay." So she was off. And soon she cast to the camel. That's came to the castle. And Cinderella jumped out, and the first poo people she ran into were the two sisty uglers. And she was so beautiful, they didn't even Cinderize recognize. So they introduced her to the Prancing Hints, and he said, "May I have this chance?" He said, "You're so beautiful, you remind me of Beep and Slooty." He was just about to ask for her mare and handage when suddenly the strop clattered to strike 12. And Cinderella banned from the roll. But as she did, one of the sass clippers slipped from her soot. The Prancing Hints picked it up, and he says, "Now all I have to do is find the woman whose soot this flipper sits, and I'll know whom I've lolled and fubbed." So the next day, he went from house to house, and you can't turn that around. And soon he came to the sin where House Torella lived, and he docked on the north. And who should come to the door but the two sisty uglers? And he says, "I'm looking for the woman who sits the slipper sits." Well, of course, there were beat were too fake. But then it was Cinderella's turn, and guess what? The clipper pitted perfectly. They were married, and they have liberty ever after. And that's the end of the story of Cinderella. But you see, there's a moral to this fairy tale, because Cinderella never gave up. And as you walk down the pathway of life, never give up. Christopher Columbus never gave up. Benjamin Franklin never gave up. Abraham Lincoln never gave up. Oliver Twiddledee, who's he? You see, you don't know, because he gave up. And always remember this little philosophy. You see, some of our snubbers will trawl, and some of our bubbles are trig. But if we tramp had no hubbles, how could we blackignize our restings?

0: And then you have Adam Wade. That's right. That's a pretty good one. He's covering Ray Charles, of course, with Ruby, number 58 in 1960 for him. Jack Ross with a moderate size hit. And not a real big one, though, but a good one from 1962, Cinderella. Always fun to hear that one. Jack Ross with all those spoonerisms, huh? You betcha. That's what they call that when you turn stuff around, spoonerisms. It is the DT Radio Mess, and how about this?
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It's going to be pretty nice after we get through Saturday. Saturday's going to be a windy, cloudy day. But Sunday, the clouds will dissipate, and you still may get some wind on Sunday. But after Sunday, it should be pretty okay. On Monday, we're starting a warming trend that'll take us right through Thursday. Then a little bit of a cooling trend again next weekend. Daytime highs over most of the next week will be in the 70s and 80s. Overnight lows in the 50s. Right now, 54 KSJS degrees.

Chicago music for you. It's Lowdown. That was a number 35 record for them in 1971. Not to be confused, of course, with the other song called Lowdown by Boss Skaggs. Nothing similar about those two, huh? I got to get out of here. We're running out of time. Got to relieve myself on the radio next. We'll do it again next Friday morning at 10 o'clock. Until then, remember, never eat spaghetti in the street unless, of course, you find a fork in the road. Let's close things out with the Knickerbockers and Lies on 90.5 FM.

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Hiroshima play, Stay Away, before that, Hiroshima's Undercover and Hiroshima's The Game. 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

This piece is called K by Raku no Q. Taishiki Cho.

Listen to the code for the Koto. It's coming up on this song, One Wish by Hiroshima. Here comes.

0: Hello, and welcome to today's lottery drawing. Good luck. Here's today's winning numbers. 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

The instrument you're hearing is a shidobue, sideways played wooden flute. Artist, Miki Saito. Title of the song, Ryu Fukujo, Undersea.

You're walking through a door, which leads to another door, which leads to another dimension. And in that dimension lies many unexplained things. Things that sound weird, or just are weird. Or maybe not weird at all, we don't know. But what we do know is that in this dimension lies things you can't explain, or don't want to. You have entered 90.5 KSJS San Jose.

This is Spiky Saito's Red Moon. She was born in Yokohama, Japan. And she started playing piano age 4. Classical training grew into a deep passion for all genres. She came to the United States to continue her studies, focusing on piano and voice, and earned a master's degree in opera. For many years, she lived inside the world of Western classical music, but something unexpected happened. During the pandemic, when the world shut down, it was kind of a pause that everybody had. Some people, of course, did the same old thing, but Spiky Saito made a decision. She committed herself to study a Japanese instrument, a wooden flute played sideways called the shirobue. She made a goal that within 1 year, she would not only perform, but get paid. And she did.

Shukosho Acho by the Imperial Court Ensemble. 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

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Three strings, though. The group, the Yoshida Brothers.

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1: What? Bro, the band is about to be discovered. 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
0: I'm not banking my entire retirement on a band that's never left our garage.
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1: Well, it's over here, Bob, on the turntable. 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

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What is good? 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Up next, I got some ATs to start off your morning with. 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

0: That last track you just heard was One of One from Shiny. Throwback to 2016 year on the K-pop stop. Only from the K-pop stop will you hear us play throwbacks like that. Stay tuned. We got more coming along the way.
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0: Did you know that the rivers in San Jose used to be swimmable back in the day? 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

0: Hello? Hello? Is this thing on?
1: Yeah, it's on, Mr. Cipriano. We're ready for you.
0: And now, here's our host to tell you more about what's coming up next.
1: Sorry, there isn't any host. That's why we have you to talk about that.
0: Hold it right there. Don't touch that podcasting control lever.
1: I'm sorry, this isn't a podcast. It's,
0: Hey, you know, we have lots of important things to say, but, now, first the news.
1: What the hell are you talking about? And where did this music come from?
0: Now, let's rejoin our regularly scheduled podcast.
1: This isn't a f***ing podcast, you understand? You know what? Screw it. I don't even know why we hired you. You can just go. I can do this promo myself.
0: Hey, thanks for listening to today's podcast. 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

0: Oh, all right. 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
1: Heads up, you got a blast from the past heading your way. 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
0: Ew, like, oh my gosh, what was that? 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I always keep my needles clean, because by sharing them, you might get some disease,
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1: 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So stay tuned, stay turned to KSJS. 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In the meantime, until 10 o'clock.

very interactive with fans. He took his time with everyone. It was really cool. I also got to meet Magna Carta. I got to meet Farheen and Ginger, and they're very nice. They're very sweet, beautiful, and talented. And again, on stage, they are so fun to watch. And honestly, I feel like lately concert etiquette has been pretty dead, and a lot of people push and shove and crush the people at the front. But at the Magna Carta show, it was actually not bad at all. I really enjoyed it, especially because people were kind of just like staying in their own space for the majority of the time. And I just thought it was a lot of fun. People were respectful and just having fun. But anyways, up next on KSJS, we have Flesh Angel Skin by Overdriven. 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

90.5 KSJS. I'm Gloomy, and you're listening to my show, Digital Decay, which you can tune into every Saturday from 10 a.m. to 2 p.m. I'll be playing some Electro Clash, some 2000s hits, some Vocaloid, some... What else? I played some K-pop even earlier. I played some Yena, Catch Catch by Yena. I really like that song. But up next, we are going to play... Let's see. I'll be playing... Sorry, guys. I'm still... There's so many new songs on the... What's it called? The rotation for this month. And I'm so excited to play all of them. I can't even decide. But I'll be playing Somewhere Else by Tamora. 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
1: 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I'm Gloomy, and it is currently 11:21 a.m. You're listening to my show, Digital Decay, where I play some electronic music. Also, the Fashion Club at SJSU is having a runway. They have one every semester, and they just announced, or kind of teased, their newest runway. And I'm actually going to be directing it, and I'm super excited about it, guys, because this is my first time directing a runway, and I think it's going to be so cool, and I really recommend that if you're able to go, you should. I think it'll be really, really fun, but it's going to be on May 22nd from 5 to 8 p.m. at the Institute of Contemporary Art San Jose. But you can find out more about that on the SJSU Fashion Club Instagram. That's SJSU Fashion Club. Up next, we have one of our featured songs for the rotation, which is Paris by HK Boa on 90.5 KSJS.

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worked out early, practiced late, and studied well into the night. The next day, he did it all over again. She missed time hanging out and socializing with friends so she could make it on time to practices and games. He became a top student and a confident leader, even as he helped his team win back-to-back conference titles. She became a role model in her community, even as she led her team to an undefeated season. And when they finished playing high school sports, what did they do next? She graduated from college with honors and went to work for a successful company. He attended graduate school and became a difference maker in his community. Because that's what student athletes in California do. They use the skills they develop playing high school sports today to do even bigger things in life tomorrow. High school sports, a winning part of a complete education.

0: 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I'm Gloomy and it is 11:54 a.m. I'll be on for about 2 more hours or so, and I just played Courtship Dating by Crystal Castles. That's my favorite Crystal Castles song ever. But I'm super excited because Tech Girls is coming to the Bay Area. They're going to be in Oakland on May 22nd, 2026 at the Continental Club, and it's going to be at from 9 p.m. to 3 a.m. They're having a DJ set there. It's going to be a really fun party, I believe. And the set list includes Tech Girls, I Love You Kimchi, Suzy Shear, Techno Pagan, Tenkust, and Evie Moon. I've seen Suzy Shear and Tenkust and Evie Moon before, and I really, really like their sets, always. I think they're great DJs, they're great artists, and I'm super excited. But if you want more information on that, you can look up basement.sf on Instagram. They're the ones hosting the party. Anyways, up next, we have Lines by Sacred Holes on 90.5 KSJS.
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3: That's the coolest story I've ever heard in my entire life. 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
7: I'm Gloomy, and it is currently 12:23 p.m., so I'll be on for about an hour and a half, and I just played some Snow Strippers, some Magna Carta. I played that last song was Tragic Surprise by Snow Strippers, and before that, Almost a Threat by Snow Strippers. I don't really like their concert experience. I think the crowd was just very rude and just really had no concert etiquette. So I honestly would not recommend going. I think my friends fell inside, like on the floor, 3 times and got like stomped over and everything. They were getting crushed. Like, it was pretty bad. But yeah, and like you heard in that PSA I played just now, if you need any help with finals or anything, you have resources. And that reminds me of how Canvas actually got hacked. Wasn't that crazy? It was on Thursday, right? I remember I had a quiz and then we couldn't take it because Canvas was down. But that was just interesting. I wonder if it's going to affect finals in any way, especially because a lot of students needed to study for it and were not able to. They lost a whole day of studying. So I wonder if the university is going to do something about it. But up next, we have a featured song for the hour, which is going to be Crystallize, my first big dubstep song by Mitch Underground. 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
1: 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I just played There Is No I in Learn by 300 Schools and Counting. 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

What's that you hear in your walls? Called the Exterminator because it's DJ Bugman crawling and rocking out. Tune into The Crawl every Wednesday from 2 to 6 p.m. and get ready to rock out and headbang to some sweet sub-rock metal jams. 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I'm Gloomy, and it is currently 12:51 p.m., so I'll be on for about an hour more or so. And it's almost Mother's Day. That's going to happen tomorrow. And if you need any last-minute gift ideas for your moms, my suggestions would be either some jewelry, some Bath & Body Works or Victoria's Secret lotions or moisturizers, some perfume, and what else? My mom loves hand sanitizer, so I would say like some like really nice hand sanitizer, like the really like lavender, like the cool smells, not just the random ones, right? And maybe like an experience, like a haircut voucher, or maybe some massage, or maybe get their eyebrows done, waxing, anything like that would be pretty cool too. Anyways, up next we have, let's see, we have 14C4 by Ideas for Conversations. 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

0: 90.5 KSJS. I'm Gloomy, and you're listening to my show, Digital Decay. Sorry, which you can tune into every Saturday morning from 10 a.m. to 2 p.m., which means I'll be on for 50 more minutes or so. And I just played Ephemero by Broughton Belize, and before that, 180 dB by Aphex Twin. And up next, let's see what I should play. Up next, I will be playing Up by Connie on 90.5 KSJS.
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5: 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I'm Gloomy, and it is 1:25 p.m. I just played Body Breach by Latina Croft, The Strange Disease by Whipcrack and Gavin Oswald, and The Cause by Camp Limbo. I really, really loved all three of those songs. I definitely added them to my library. They're actually from the rotation right now. But yeah, speaking of the digital detox, I don't know. I feel like I always have my phone on Do Not Disturb nonstop. And it just makes me constantly check my phone for notifications because I know it's not lighting up for them. So I'm just constantly checking every 2 minutes, every 1 minute even, to see if anyone texted me or if I got any notifications. So I don't think that turning on Do Not Disturb works specifically, but I do think it is definitely good to not go on your phone very much. Maybe go on a walk. I feel like I always feel so much better when I go on a walk, which is like twice a year. But anyways, up next we have one of our featured songs of the rotation, the last one for today, Star by Bo, J Wannabe, and VRSS on 90.5 KSJS.
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3: 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Up next, we got LUCKY by a name that I can't say on air. 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

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I'm Gloomy, and it is currently 1:57 p.m. already, but I'll be off in like 3 minutes. But before I go, I'm going to play one more song, and that's going to be Lime Green by The Twins. 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

right, that was Cannons with the song called Carousel on 9.5 KSJS. My name is Canelo. You're listening to Xavier Complex on 9.5 KSJS. That was Carousel by Cannons off their most recent release, Everything Glows, new album from them. We got a good show for you today. We got a lot of throwbacks. We got stuff from Steely Dan to the metal, hardcore, punk rock of Melvins to whatever else I have queued up, as well as the lovely rotation curated by those here on the 9.5 KSJS Subrock staff members. So we got a good show for you today. We got a wide variety of music. I also got stuff from the Alan Parsons Project that I wanted to play, stuff from the Talking Heads, just a whole bunch of music. Got some music from Chile also here. So, you know, wide variety of stuff going on. Up next, we're going to have a song by, let's see here. What do I want to play? What am I feeling? I'm feeling a song by Dogflesh. How about that? What a name. We'll play a song by Dogflesh called Black Spell, and then we'll have a song by Sly and the Family Stone. We'll have that coming your way at 9.5 KSJS. Up next, Dogflesh, Black Spell.

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2: 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This message is brought to you by the staff of 9.5 KSJS. Okay, that was pretty interesting. I don't know about, you know, having strands of his hair. That's a bit much for me. But, you know, the other stuff is pretty cool. I can't lie. Right now in the world of basketball, we have the second round of the playoffs. A lot of big gains. OKC is up 2-0 against the Lakers. The Spurs won last night to go up 2-1 against Minnesota. The Pistons and Cavaliers are playing right now. Cavs are up by 4, trying to not go down 3-0 in Cleveland. Though the Pistons putting up a good effort to go up 3-0 on their own watch. And last, you have the Knicks and Philly. They played last night. New York is now up 3-0 in that series. Looks like New York is in advance. They're just better, amazingly. You know, watching that game was crazy because it felt like for a good duration of it, if not most of it, that there were more New York fans in the building than Philly fans. That's probably not logistically true, but they made their presence felt throughout. And especially as New York started getting more and more of a lead, it felt more like Madison Square Garden than it did Philly Arena. So, I mean, that's crazy. That's kind of why I like the NHL sort of playoff format, because then you get a lot more divisional matchups, and that usually means a lot less travel time. Teams are a lot closer to each other geographically, and so fans can travel a lot more to actually see their teams play. And you get a lot more of a, I guess, like college sort of feel to it, where you have a decent mix of both fans there while still having a majority of them being obviously the whole home team's crowd. But I think it adds a nice sort of flavor and nice competitiveness to the game. Moving on to some music. We just played a song from Sly and the Family Stone called Just Like a Baby from their 1971 album, There's a Riot Going On. Phenomenal album, great soul music, in my opinion. But we'll keep things chugging along. Up next, we'll have a song by The Long Dream called The Night in Everything and You. And then we'll have a song by The Talking Heads called Girlfriend Is Better. A great funk ripper off there. Oh my God, I'm blanking on the album name, but it's the one with Burn Down the House. I'm blanking on the name of the album. But phenomenal record. Great thumping, bass-driven, funky song. But first we have The Long Dream, The Night in Everything and You on 9.5 KSJS.

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1: Your specimen has been processed. 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
2: All right, that was a good 20 minutes of just great music. Up next, we got a song by Arcadia Fades called That Which Is Inseparable. Ooh, kind of a cool title there. After that, we'll have a song by Steely Dan off their Gaucho album, and the song is called Glamour Professional or Glamour Profession. But first, Arcadia Fades with That Which Is Inseparable. Up next, 9.5 KSJS.

any given moment, somewhere in America, a baby is taking its first step, a developmental milestone. 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

0: 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All right, that was Steely Dan with a song called Glamour Profession. Quick update in the sports verse. The Cavaliers pull off the win in Cleveland at home against the Detroit Pistons. They win 116-109. James Harden with some clutch shots, clutch three, where he does his, you know, classic dribbling like 20 different times, step back, three, getting hit, drains it. Cavs win in a essentially must-win game three. They're down 2-1 now. They try to keep home court, or defend home court, I guess. In game four on Monday, the Thunder Lakers play at 5:30, but in 3 minutes, the Carolina Hurricanes will be playing against the Philadelphia Flyers, where the Flyers down 3-0, trying to stave off elimination for one more game. Try to send it back to Carolina. Carolina trying to get the victory. That'll start in a few minutes. Up next, we got a song by Missing Link called, Missing Link called Already Know. That'll be up next to 9.5 KSJS. Missing Link. Yeah, Missing Link, You Already Know.
1: God, please! Please!
2: 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You think God will come down and save it? 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I'll give you some time. Pray to God. Tell him to come down and

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All right, that was Cashier with the song called The Wait. Before that, we had Third World Man by Steely Dan on 9.5 KSJS. 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My name is Canelo, and you're listening to 9.5 KSJS. We're in the second hour of this show, the Flyers and Hurricanes. I don't know what it is in hockey, because in basketball you say tipped off. For football, you say kicked off. I guess faced off. I guess that's what you would say for hockey. I don't know the nomenclature and right lingo for it. But that just started game four. Carolina trying to pull off the sweep. They swept the first round. They're trying to sweep in the second round as well. They've been pretty much unstoppable this whole playoffs thus far. Maybe they'll meet their match at some point, but it's not looking likely anytime soon. We'll keep things rolling with some more music. Up next is going to be Social Order with the song called Miss You. I feel like that's a very common song title, Miss You. There's a famous Rolling Stones song by it, or that's named it as well, I believe. And same with Blink-182, similar sort of song title. But this one's going to be by Social Order, Miss You. Up next on 9.5 KSJS.

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4: 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It's probably very, very important as finals week approaches and papers are due, projects have to be completed, presentations will be presented, I guess. So, you know, good heads up there from us to you. Yeah, I'm rubbing my eyes right now like I'm a fly. Just very tired. But we'll keep things chugging along because the show must go on, as Queen said. Yeah, we'll have a song by Grade 2 called Wasteland. That'll be up next, 9.5 KSJS. And after that, we'll have a song by Dove Ellis called Heaven Has No Wings. That'll be up next, 9.5 KSJS, Grade 2, Wasteland.
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1: We don't keep it real, dog. This is how we do it at San Jose State. You know what I mean?
0: KSJS 905.
1: We try to keep it live. You know what I'm saying?
3: All right, that was No Space by Start Today. We had some great selections over those 20 minutes. The Alan Parks, I mean, I curated it, so, you know, it's kind of a pat on my own back. But we had songs from the Alan Parsons Project, from the Eye in the Sky album. We'll have some more on the way as well from that album, namely the eponymous song, Eye in the Sky. We had a song from Dove Ellis called Heaven Has No Wings. And Lubby Sparks with a song called Romeo. We'll keep things going, but quick sports update. Carolina Hurricanes on the power play right now, but they're down 1-0 against the Flyers. Flyers trying to stay alive, down 3-0 in the series to Carolina. They're going to give it the hardest, I imagine, to try to stay alive just for one more game. We'll keep things going. Up next, it's going to be a song by Brain Chamber called Three Intentions, but three is ruminal three, so it kind of reads as I intentions. But I imagine that's just three intentions, unless it is intentionally a stutter. I don't know. But up next is Brain Chamber, a 9.5 KSJS.

0: Every day, the men and women of the United States Marine Corps demonstrate their commitment to defend the American way of life. 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No matter where the mission takes us today, or wherever our country needs us tomorrow, we always remember the land we call home. As Marines, we take a stand. For each other, for our nation, for us all. The few, the proud, the Marines.
1: 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Kind of like read as an eye exam, ZVBXRPL. Though I feel like you don't ever see R or L. It's usually ZVBX. You see P, I think you see maybe, I don't know. I think RPL you don't really see at the eye exam. We'll keep things moving. Up next, we have a song by, let's see here. Tom Relling called Jim in Disguise. Also, I want to make a quick correction on the Brain Chamber song that I played before. It's called Ill Intentions, not Three Intentions. Ill Intentions, just the way it was written. It was all I's instead of an L or two on the sheet before me. So quick correction there. Brain Chamber, Ill Intentions was what I played a few songs earlier. Up next, Tom Relling with the song called Dream in Disguise. That'll be up next to 9.5 KSJS.

0: 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As a result, you may detect an occasional surface noise or volume drop due to transmission problems so common to old radio. We hope, however, that any variance in audio quality will not take away from your pleasure in listening to this, one of the all-time favorite...
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That was Perpetual Punishment by Dead Heat. You're listening to 9.5 KSJS. You're tuning into the Xavier Complex show. My name is Canelo. Up next, we got a song by Division of Mind called Ambroxan. I don't even know if that's a word or if they just made it up, but still sounds pretty cool. Ambroxan by Division of Mind coming up next. And after that, we'll have a song by Melvins called Pearl Bomb. That'll be up next, 9.5 KSJS. Funny thing about Pearl Bomb by Melvins, I think that's supposed to be kind of like a troll prank sort of song. They've been known to do that sort of stuff. I think when it released, so you'll hear it, there's a certain clicking or something like that that plays throughout it. And I think that it was supposed to like emulate the sound that cassettes or tapes made when they basically were defunct. And so a lot of people got kind of fooled when they first heard the song by them. And into thinking that they're, I think it was cassettes or tapes. I'm not sure if it was CDs. I need to double check that. That thinking that their basically player was broken because of the way that the song goes or starts. So I think that's pretty funny. You'll hear that, but first, Division of Mind, Ambroxan up next, 9.5 KSJS.

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1: 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Might be something to think about, especially with gas prices right now. I think the one that I saw that's on the ramp right before going on to the, what is it, 280, I think. That one's been like steadily increasing its prices. I think it was at like, last I saw, $5.99. It's probably eclipsed $6 at this point. Probably will eclipse that this week if it has not already. Maybe go to $6.19. It's been doing like the 10 cent sort of incrementations. Up next, we got a song by Edge Hill called Double Take. That'll be up next, 9.5 KSJS. You're listening to Xavier Complex. My name is Canelo. And up next is Edge Hill, Double Take.

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4: All right, that was Rocky Rules with a song called Tiptoe. Before that, we had a song by Camara Chilena de la Destrucción with a song called Rayo Duchi Claro. It's a new album from Chile. Really good album. I really enjoyed it. Good Chilean punk. I believe it's two bands on it, and they both have their own separate songs and whatnot. Up next, we got a song by... Cool Party called The Family Dog. Let's do a quick score check around the horn, around the leagues. Mainly one league, hockey. Hurricanes take a 2-1 lead, scoring two goals in the second period, both within 30 seconds of each other. Got the first goal, quickly scored. The second one, they have a 2-1 lead against the Flyers in Philly, trying to close it out in Philadelphia. In the world of baseball, my Padres all knotted up at 0-0 against the Cardinals. The Giants play the Giants play later today against the Pirates at 6:05 p.m. I think during this series the Giants are not going to be seeing Paul Skeen, so that's good for them, able to try to string something together. Giants currently at the bottom of the NL West alongside the Colorado Rockies. Up next, Cool Party. Cool Party up next with The Family Dog, a 9.5 KSJS.

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1: 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Up next, we got a song by Gus Baldwin called Happy Mondays. Today's a Saturday, but you know, Happy Mondays. Gus Baldwin up next, 9.5 KSJS. And then we'll start the last hour of this four-hour show with the song from the Alan Parsons Project called Eye in the Sky, sampled all heavily by the Avalanches in Interstellar Love with Leon Bridges. But first, we have to get to that top of the hour by going through Gus Baldwin, Happy Mondays.